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4: 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In-depth one-on-one conversations, including Emmy Award-winning actress Amanda Seyfried, star of Mamma Mia, and starring in the life and deaths of Wilson Shedd. Sunday, October 4th. 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
2: Nice mild weather for the rest of the week. Looks like highs around 70 for Thursday and Friday and highs in the mid to upper 60s for this weekend.
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3: Nice mild weather for the rest of the week. Looks like highs around 70 for Thursday and Friday and highs in the mid to upper 60s for this weekend.
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2: Nice mild weather for the rest of the week. Looks like highs around 70 for Thursday and Friday and highs in the mid to upper 60s for this weekend.
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1: Nice mild weather for the rest of the week. Looks like highs around 70 for Thursday and Friday and highs in the mid to upper 60s for this weekend.
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0: 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I'm rolling down like a train wreck. All this over, but I can't let go. 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
2: Nice mild weather for the rest of the week. Looks like highs around 70 for Thursday and Friday and highs in the mid to upper 60s for this weekend.
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3: Nice mild weather for the rest of the week. Looks like highs around 70 for Thursday and Friday and highs in the mid to upper 60s for this weekend.
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4: Nice mild weather for the rest of the week. Looks like highs around 70 for Thursday and Friday and highs in the mid to upper 60s for this weekend.
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3: Nice mild weather for the rest of the week. Looks like highs around 70 for Thursday and Friday and highs in the mid to upper 60s for this weekend.
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1: Nice mild weather for the rest of the week. Looks like highs around 70 for Thursday and Friday and highs in the mid to upper 60s for this weekend.
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1: Police are investigating a fatal shooting in North Bellport. The victim, identified as Lonnie Booker, was found at Robert Rowley Park on Tuesday night. No arrests have been made. A Nassau County man was arrested earlier this week for driving a stolen car through East Quogue. Police say Joseph Brogan raised suspicion in the community when he was seen knocking on doors along Landing Lane. Brogan has been charged with grand larceny. And the idea has lingered for years, but Wednesday, it finally became a reality. The MTA has purchased a section of the former Lawrence Aviation site in Port Jefferson Station. The move is a key step towards one day transforming the 46-acre parcel into a rail yard, which would support improved service on the LIRR's Port Jefferson branch. And that's what's happening across Long Island on this Thursday morning. I'm Dave Mallow.
2: I'm Marcela Sanchez with an AP News Minute. Investigators are trying to understand why a co-pilot stabbed his captain on a Fly Dubai flight to Israel. Israeli Prime Minister Benjamin Netanyahu says the co-pilot was arrested and is being interrogated in Saudi Arabia. The flight made an emergency landing in Saudi Arabia yesterday after the attack unfolded on board. In his State of the Force address, Defense Secretary Pete Hegseth announced major changes to the U.S. military, including establishing a new drone command and cutting 20% of the nation's generals and admirals. Tennessee Governor Bill Lee has halted the execution of Krista Gayle Pike after she survived two doses of a lethal injection. Pike was initially scheduled to put to death yesterday morning, but it was also halted after courts considered a last-minute appeal. Pike, who's now 50, was convicted when she was 18 in the 1995 murder of 19-year-old Colleen Slimmer. More stories at apnews.com. I'm Marcela Sanchez.
3: Well, good morning. Let's take a look outside now at your EHM weather forecast. For today, mostly cloudy skies out there, temperatures in the mid-70s. Then tonight, partly cloudy, low of 64. Sun is back tomorrow, mostly sunny skies for your Friday, a high near 76. And then Saturday, sunshine and a high near 68. Sunday looks good, too. Mostly sunny skies right now. Temperatures in the mid-60s. So a very nice weekend ahead. EHM Sports, Rangers and Lightning at the Garden tonight at 7. Starting up this edition of the EHM Breakfast Show with Harry. Let's get it going with Alanis Morissette.

Starting up the day with a lot of spore sets and hand in my pocket. Good morning. Looks like mostly cloudy skies today. Temperatures in the mid-70s as we get moving here. Inching closer towards a very busy weekend. We'll talk all about it coming up. First, it's Elvis Costello.

0: Bjorn and all the beauty on the EHM Breakfast Show with Harry. Good morning on a Thursday as we're getting ready for a brand new day together. Tomorrow kicks off the 34th annual Hamptons International Film Festival, and we'll get into that a little bit later on. Got some screening passes to sign you up for and give away a big grand prize package on Friday morning, tomorrow morning. God, this week has gone fast. So we are also in a brand new month of October. Sag Harbor American Music Festival is this weekend. We got a lot to talk about, including some great new podcasts that went up this week. So we got a lot going on. And of course, more free stuff like Lucinda Williams tickets at Westbury in a couple weeks. So we're just getting going. Let's take a break. We'll come back next with Pete Townsend and the Smithereens. Heard some good things from their show last Friday at the Suffolk in downtown Riverhead with Marshall Crenshaw as their vocalist. So a lot going on. We're just getting moving here. Going to go grab another cup of coffee, and we'll head back to the music next. It's the EHM Breakfast Show with Harry. Appreciate you coming along for the ride this morning.
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1: 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Chief among these is Buzz's unique market research. Sure, he reads the memos from the guys in Detroit and their New York advertising agencies. That's all fine. But Buzz says there's one thing he knows that they don't. Eastern Long Island. For decades, Buzz has been known to frequent the docks in Montauk, the back streets in each village, and most recently, farm stands on both the North and South Forks. Yeah, farm stands. Buzz says he sees and learns so much there. Watching customers, listening to the workers, checking out the cars. Happily, Buzz sees the familiar Buzz Chu license plate holders on a good number of cars and trucks, both in front and back of the farm stand. So Buzz would like to thank his farm stand friends, Mike, Caitlin, Jose, Alex, Edward, Lisa, and all the others. 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Homegrown.
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8: Welcome back to the EHM Breakfast Show with Harry. Weather-wise today, we're looking at mostly cloudy skies out there. Temperatures in the mid-70s. 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

0: That's the Irish Ben, Bill X1 on the EHM Breakfast Show with Harry with the Great Defector. Good morning. It is Thursday as we wake up together. I appreciate you coming along for the ride, and we got a lot going on this weekend. Just want to remind you, I'm looking forward to heading out. This will be different because it's in Mashemewett Park this year. Because of the storm, everything's been moved to three stages at Mashemewett. And Mash Park is probably the easiest way to say it, right? I've heard it pronounced a few different ways this week. But we're getting out there, 11:30 on Sunday. I can't wait to see Grave Comfreys and friends performing. I believe that he's at noon. Annie Trez is going to be there. There's a whole bunch of terrific performances. And we chatted with a lot of these artists. If you go to sagharbormusic.org and get the lineup for this. But also, I want to mention, too, that you can listen to our interviews on our WEHM All Access podcast. Sunday's performers, including Reeb, the Real East End Brass, Jack Marshall Trio, Greg Humphreys and Friends, Lydia Von Hoff, Annie Trezza Band, Daniel Garbin with special guest Randy Brecker, Riley Rose, Pete Mancini, Danny Keene, Aqua Cherry. I believe we spoke to pretty much all of those. We were trying to get Aqua Cherry on. We couldn't pull that off. But you can take a listen to all those interviews, including those on Saturday, too, like Indy Eaton and Jake Lear, Nick Corridor, Whatever Lola Wants, Nora Conlon, Jay Shepard. 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And join us out there at Mashemewett Park coming Sunday to the Sag Harbor American Music Festival. We'll be out there having some fun and enjoying some great music. Rain or shine, I believe it kicks off at 10:30 now. 10:30 to 6:30, essentially. And we'll see you out there. Looking forward to this. This will be fun. We're going to take a break. Come back next with the Birds and some new music from Role Model before the top of the hour, too. It's the EHM Breakfast Show with Harry.
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0: 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Weather-wise, today looks like mostly cloudy skies, temperatures in the mid-70s as your high, and heading back into the music now with the Birds.

That's Chet Faker on the EHM Breakfast Show with Harry, this time for real. Good morning, clouds. Today, temperatures in the mid-70s, but it looks like a very nice weekend weather-wise ahead. We deserve it. It's been a rough go. We'll talk about that coming up, full forecast before the top of the hour. Right now, it's garbage and special.

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1: Police are investigating a fatal shooting in North Bellport. The victim, identified as Lonnie Booker, was found at Robert Rowley Park on Tuesday night. No arrests had been made. A Nassau County man was arrested earlier this week for driving a stolen car through East Quag. Police say Joseph Brogan raised suspicion in the community when he was seen knocking on doors along Landing Lane. Brogan has been charged with grand larceny. And the idea has lingered for years, but Wednesday, it finally became a reality. The MTA has purchased a section of the former Lawrence Aviation site in Port Jefferson Station. The move is a key step towards one day transforming the 46-acre parcel into a rail yard, which would support improved service on the LIRR's Port Jefferson branch. And that's what's happening across Long Island on this Thursday morning. I'm Dave Mullow.
2: AP Sports, I'm Mike Hempen. Alec Boehm's 10th inning home run was the difference in the Phillies' 4-3 win over the Braves on Wednesday, setting up a deciding Game 3 Thursday night.
3: Not really sure if what happened or how it happened, but yeah, it was obviously just a huge moment for us.
2: The other three wild card series all ended in sweeps. The Yankees beat Boston 9-2. The White Sox outscored Houston 7-3. The Padres defeated the Cubs 4-1. WNBA, the Wings stayed alive with a 108-100 overtime win over the Valkyries. The Dream downed the Mystics 93-75 to sweep that series. The Cowboys acquired cornerback Joey Porter Jr. from the Steelers in exchange for a sixth-round pick next year and a second rounder in 2028. The Avalanche gave coach Jared Bednar a four-year extension. I'm Mike Hempen, AP Sports.
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4: This is Bloomberg Money Minute. The co-CEO of Netflix says the streaming giant isn't growing as fast as he would like. Ted Sarandos tells Bloomberg that the company is expanding beyond its core business of films and TV shows, with about 5% of its budget going toward live programming to boost growth. Shares have fallen 24% this year as its spending continues to rise. It's a new quarter on Wall Street. S&P futures are seeing modest gains this morning. Stocks are coming off a losing September. The S&P 500 fell 0.5% last month, its worst month since June. And new cars are becoming a luxury for more Americans. The average price has topped $50,000, while the typical monthly payment is expected to hit a record $821 for September. The auto market is holding up largely because wealthier shoppers are still buying expensive trucks and SUVs. Meanwhile, buyers making less than $100,000 are increasingly priced out of the market. Cox Automotive expects sales to finish the year slightly down from 2025. Courtney Dunahoe, Bloomberg Radio.
5: Welcome back to the EHM Breakfast Show with Harry. Let's take a look outside now at your EHM weather forecast. For today, mostly cloudy skies ahead for this Thursday. Temperatures, though, are back in a little warmer in the mid-70s. Partly cloudy tonight, a low of 64, then sunshine tomorrow. Nice way to wrap up the week, a high near 76. Showers late night Friday night, we could see that. Otherwise, sunshine for Saturday, high near 70, and Sunday looks great, mostly sunny skies, and a high of 64. Got some hockey tonight at the Garden. Rangers and Lightning dropping the puck at 7. Starting up a long set of EHM music as we head into your 7 a.m. hour together. Let's do one from Role Model, fresh off two nights last weekend at Radio City Music Hall. Some great highlights from those shows. Here's High Hopes 3000. It's the EHM Breakfast Show with Harry.

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Captain Crowe's on the EHM Breakfast Show with Harry with you on a Thursday edition. Coming up, we've got Cheryl Crowe's new one with Jesse Wells. And then in about an hour and change from now, it's the return of the EHM Gig List. We'll spotlight three performances you don't want to miss at this weekend's Sag Harbor American Music Festival. Going to be honest with you, it was hard to choose. I think I chose just people I've known the longest or just got to meet, to be honest, that I thought were cool from our interviews. We'll get into all of that a little bit later on. Right now, it's Squeeze and Hourglass.

0: BHM Breakfast Show with Harry. A week from tomorrow, new record from Sheryl Crow comes out with that song on it called I'll Pick You Up. That is Freedom Bus with help from Jesse Wells. Good morning, it's Harry. Clouds today for the most part. It looks like temperatures in the low 70s. We're in the low 60s. It's a mid-60s right now, depending on where you are on the island. Let's talk some music news. Just reading about U2 and Jack White's Third Man Records collaborating. They're going to put out a limited edition vinyl version of the new record, Carnaval de Luz. I guess they have recently announced this record that will be out November 13th. They describe it as messy, provocative, sacred, and a great collection of songs. It's comprised of 12 of them, produced by Jackknife Lee. And we know Silencio is out there with Bono and the band playing some surprise shows last week. They stopped at their former high school in Dublin and a gig from a balcony of a cafe. So they've been busy, and now they've teamed up with Third Man for this special rendition or version, I should say, of this vinyl record set to arrive on the official release date. This Third Man Records variant is a special independent record store edition, and it's been created specifically for independent music retailers. It features creative direction by Gavin Friday, art direction designed by Sean McGrath and the Third Man team. I'm not sure if these names mean anything to you, but they've been around with Third Man for a bit, and the pressing comes with the Third Man colors, yellow and black. You can pre-order it at Third Man Records, their website. Of course, the company originally founded by Jack White back in 2001. So check it out for yourself as they get ready for Carnaval de Luz coming out November 13th, and there's a special Third Man Records variant that they just announced. We'll take a break, come back next with Breakfast with the Beatles. It's the EHM Breakfast Show with Harry.
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0: 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All right, starting off today with a song that was recorded on October 1st, 1968, during the White Album sessions. One of the few songs I found that has a direct October 1st tie-in. Paul wrote it as a tribute to kind of 1920s, 30s British dance hall music. And George Martin added a clarinet and saxophone, jazz-era horn arrangement to it. You've got Honey Pie leading off today's Breakfast with the Beatles on the EHM Breakfast Show with Harry.

Well, Abbey Road was released October 1st, 1969, here in the States. That's Maxwell's Silver Hammer, written by Paul during the Let It Be period, actually. And Paul pushed hard for a lot of different takes and overdubs on that. I mentioned that because the band has said it was one of the more tedious sessions of the album that they put together, with George Harrison playing the Moog synthesizer on a kind of one of the earliest uses of that on a record. And we let off with Honey Pie, recorded October 1st, 1968, during the White Album sessions. Harry with you. It is the first of the month. Three things or more you need to know that happened on this date in music history, coming up in just a couple. Let's get right back into the music, though, with Mondo Cosmo and Upside Down.

7:35 on the EHM Breakfast Show with Harry with The Cure and Love Song. Good morning, clouds today. Temperatures in the low 70s. Let's get into some music history, shall we? Three things you need to know about that happened on this day in music. I mentioned because I'm just a fan. Donny Hathaway, loved his voice. Born October 1st, 1945 in Chicago, Illinois. Let's see, we've got the Beach Boys' Surfin' Safari, released October 1st, 1962, their debut record on Capitol. And let's see, we got production there a lot through Brian Wilson, working on the arrangements of the songwriting, of course, which had Surfin' Safari as well, recorded across a whole bunch of different studios in Los Angeles in late 1961. That came out October 1962. Other headlines, let's go with the Beatles and the Abbey Road U.S. release. It was released in the States October 1st, 1969. And let's wrap up with Janis Joplin recording Mercedes-Benz October 1st, 1970 at Sunset Sound in Los Angeles. Amazing when you think about it. It was captured in one take. Janis stomping her foot for the rhythm for it. And the last song she sadly ever recorded 3 days before her passing, October 4th, 1970, and was released, of course, posthumously on Pearl in 71. So those are a couple items I thought you need to know about that happened on October 1st throughout the years here in music history. Let's take a break. Head back next with Little Feat and some Pearl Jam, plus Phoebe Bridgers, something new from her coming up. It's the EHM Breakfast Show with Harry. Get ready for the biggest cinematic event of the season, the 34th annual Hamptons International Film Festival, October 2nd through October 12th. 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Saturday, October 3rd, or the North

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5: 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And the tax code is complex and unforgiving. 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
0: Welcome back to the EHM Breakfast Show with Harry. Mostly cloudy skies ahead on this Thursday. We'll see temperatures in the low 70s. We're in the low to mid 60s right now when you head out the door. Here's Little Feet and one from Dixie Chicken. Roll them easy.

It's the EHM Breakfast Show with Harry. Coming up in the 8 o'clock hour, the EHM Gig List, a special Sag Harbor American Music Festival edition. Not going to lie, it was kind of hard to just pick three, so we did, but we'll get that out to you around 8:20 this morning. And then we'll, of course, go over the full lineup for this weekend at Mashemewit Park in Sag Harbor. Right now it's Pearl Jam and Black.

0: Hey, it's the HM Breakfast Show with Harry. It's a busy weekend ahead. The 34th annual Hamptons International Film Festival kicks off tomorrow. We've got some tickets to give away at WEHM.com. 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Plus, we'll take a look at your full forecast for this weekend ahead. 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
2: Police are investigating a fatal shooting in North Bellport. The victim, identified as Lonnie Booker, was found at Robert Rowley Park on Tuesday night. No arrests have been made. A Nassau County man was arrested earlier this week for driving a stolen car through East Quogue. Police say Joseph Brogan raised suspicion in the community when he was seen knocking on doors along Landing Lane. Brogan has been charged with grand larceny. And the idea has lingered for years, but Wednesday, it finally became a reality. The MTA has purchased a section of the former Lawrence Aviation site in Port Jefferson Station. The move is a key step towards one day transforming the 46-acre parcel into a rail yard, which would support improved service on the LIRR's Port Jefferson branch. And that's what's happening across Long Island on this Thursday morning. I'm Dave Mollo.
3: I'm Marcela Sanchez with an AP News Minute. Tennessee Governor Bill Lee has ordered a third-party review to determine what happened after state officials were unable to execute 50-year-old Krista Gail Pike yesterday. Pike was convicted in the death of 19-year-old Colleen Slemmer in 1995. The AP's Donna Ward reports Pike

0: was 18 years old at the time.
1: Media witness Catherine Sweeney says Pike was given 2 doses of the lethal drug pentobarbital, but that still did not kill her.
2: She lifted her head up and was looking around at one point. She said that there was a spot that was burning and hurting and asked if that was normal. None of it was normal. I covered all the executions last year and most of the ones this year. We haven't seen anything like it.
1: It would have been the first woman execution in the state in more than 200 years. I'm Donna Warder.
0: And I'm Marcela Sanchez.
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4: This is Bloomberg Money Minute. 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Plans for 2027 go on sale October 15th, and companies can begin advertising their offerings starting today. 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NASDAQ futures are leading the gains as the new month begins. And DoorDash has unveiled an artificial intelligence agent for ordering food that works inside Apple's Messages app. The tool allows customers to enter text commands like order my usual protein bowl to the office without accessing the DoorDash app. The company is opening a wait list for customers to try out the service. 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
5: Welcome back. Let's take a look outside now at your EHM weather forecast. For today, mostly cloudy skies out there. Temperatures will be in the low 70s. A little breezy, too. Clouds tonight, low of 63. And then tomorrow, beautiful. Sunshine, even warmer. High near 77 now, they're saying. Saturday, mostly sunny. Temperatures in the upper 60s. And Sunday, partly sunny skies and a high near 64. Temperature-wise right now, let's see. We are 62 in Patchogue. 64 in East Hampton. EHM Sports action on the docket for tonight. Hockey, Rangers, and Lightning at the Garden at 7. And Thursday Night Football tonight as well with the Steelers and the Browns on Amazon. Starting up a long set of EHM music as we head into your 8 a.m. hour together. Let's do one from Phoebe Bridgers' latest album, Lost Weekends. Fresh off those 3 shows last weekend in Brooklyn at the Barclays Center. Here's Lost Boys.

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VHM Breakfast Show with Harry. Going to be a fun weekend out at Masham Hewitt Park in Sag Harbor for the Sag Harbor American Music Festival. VHM Gig List is a special edition for this weekend. We'll go over three performances I think you don't want to miss this upcoming weekend. It's the VHM Gig List next after Leon Bridges.

0: 818 on the EHM Breakfast Show with Harry with latest from Leon Bridges' album, Happiness Anytime. That's Light the Way, actually produced by members of the group Jungle. Good morning, it's Harry. Clouds today, for the most part, temperatures in the low 70s. As we get together, let's talk about this weekend. The Sag Harbor American Music Festival is happening 2 days now, Saturday and Sunday at Masham Hewitt Park in Sag Harbor, and a chance for 3 stages in the park. We're going to be out there on Sunday, starting from 11:30 to 1:30, broadcasting live. So make sure you stop on by and say hello. I believe we're bringing some concert tickets and some other goodies. So say hi at the Sag Harbor American Music Festival, Masham Hewitt Park. We've got the special EHM gig list right now. 3 shows, performances you don't want to miss this weekend. 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Had a great conversation with Lola Lama, a very cool jazz project she has. We'll be performing Saturday, October 3rd, I believe at 4:30 at Masham Hewitt Park. So check that out. That's one of the 3. Now, it's not fair because I think all the performances are going to be great, but I chose 3 that I really, the interviews I really enjoyed and I want to pass along to you. Check out our conversation with Lola. You can check out the highlights on our social at WEHM Radio. Sunday, Greg Humphreys and friends will be on at noon at Masham Hewitt Park. And then later on is Annie Trezza, I believe at 1:30. 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So we're going to have some fun out there. That's the EHM Gig List special edition for the Sag Harbor American Music Festival. 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And get on out there and enjoy. 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That's our EHM Gig List. We'll post it up at WEHM Radio on our socials. Coming back next on the show, we'll take a quick break and head back to a couple things I want to dive back into, including I got a request for Talking Heads and some Death Cab coming up.
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0: Welcome back to the EHM Breakfast Show with Harry. Clouds today, temperatures right around 72 as your high. We're in the mid-60s right now when you step out the door, and we head back into the music here on the show. Let's do something from Talking Heads. Here's Nothing But Flowers.

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0: 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That's for tomorrow, actually. So we're going to announce the winner Friday morning, tomorrow morning on the EHM Breakfast Show. 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And check out the film festival. Runs tomorrow through the 12th of October. Always a good time. Kind of cool to have the Hollywood in the Hamptons again. 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
1: 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All right, let's dive in. Mark Boland would have celebrated a birthday this week, and we're going to celebrate and remember him on the EHM Cafe at Noon with Lauren Stone. T-Rex is the artist and man du jour. 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Found a cover that Father John Misty, Joss Tillman, did of this song, part of a T-Rex tribute. And let's do the original first of Main Man from The Slider, written by Mark Bolan back in July of 1972. And then we'll get to the Father John Misty cover. It's Main Man, T-Rex, on the EHM Cover Story.

0: Father John Misty covering T-Rex's main man. And Mark Bolan would have celebrated a birthday this week. We're going to remember him all throughout this Thursday. T-Rex, the band is your. Coming up at noon on the EHM Cafe with Lauren Stone. Get those orders in, lauren@wehm.com. Heading back next with the latest from Susanna Hoffs and your full forecast for what looks like, fingers crossed, a very nice weekend ahead. First, though, we say hi to Dave Mallow in Long Island News.
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2: Police are investigating a fatal shooting in North Bellport. The victim, identified as Lonnie Booker, was found at Robert Rowley Park on Tuesday night. No arrests have been made. A Nassau County man was arrested earlier this week for driving a stolen car through East Quag. Police say Joseph Brogan raised suspicion in the community when he was seen knocking on doors along Landing Lane. Brogan has been charged with grand larceny. And the idea has lingered for years, but Wednesday, it finally became a reality. The MTA has purchased a section of the former Lawrence Aviation site in Port Jefferson Station. The move is a key step towards one day transforming the 46-acre parcel into a rail yard, which would support improved service on the LIRR's Port Jefferson branch. And that's what's happening across Long Island on this Thursday morning. I'm Dave Mallow.
3: From around the world, these are the AP International News headlines. An Indian pilot on a Fly Dubai flight to Israel, Captain Smit Majkar, is being hailed as a hero for stopping a plane from crashing after his co-pilot stabbed him. Passengers said the pilot managed to open the cockpit door to let them in to restrain the attacker, as other crew members on the flight took over landing the plane in Saudi Arabia. Experts report that glaciers in Switzerland have lost 5.5% of their ice volume this year due to heat waves and low winter snowfall. Glaciologist Matthias Huss.
4: Without human emissions of fossil fuels, we wouldn't have any warming at the moment.
3: France's public debt has reached record levels during Emmanuel Macron's presidency, causing concern ahead of next year's election. Public debt now stands at 119% of GDP. I'm Karen Shemas.
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5: This is Bloomberg Money Minute. The Federal Trade Commission is turning up the heat on the artificial intelligence industry. The agency is said to be investigating OpenAI, Anthropic, and other AI companies about the safety of their products. The probe comes after a string of incidents involving AI agents accessing systems they weren't supposed to. No comment from OpenAI or Anthropic so far. Checking on the market, stock futures are seeing gains as investors focus on the latest earnings results from Micron Technology. The memory chipmaker gave an upbeat revenue and profit forecast. And Airbnb is adding an option for travelers in some markets to rent baby gear and have it sent to their rental home. Starting in November, Airbnb will work with BabyQuip so guests traveling with young children can have cribs, strollers, high chairs, and toys delivered to their lodgings in more than 60 cities. In addition, the company is partnering with Rinse for scheduled laundry pickup, delivery, and next-day rush service. Courtney Donahoe, Bloomberg Radio.
0: Welcome back. Let's take a look outside now at your EHM weather forecast. Cloudy skies on this Thursday ahead. Temperatures will be in the low 70s. Then for tonight, mostly cloudy, low of 63. Sunshine tomorrow and warm, a high near 76. Perfect day for Friday. Saturday, mostly sunny, a high near 70. And Sunday, partly sunny skies, temperatures in the mid-60s. Mid-60s right now out there and slowly starting to

warm up. We'll get into EHM Sports tonight. Home opener, I should say, for the Rangers and the Lightning at the Garden just after 7. Rest of the locals are off. Starting up a long set of EHM music for your Thursday workday, let's do something from Susanna Hoff's latest project called The List. She's been busy with that residency at the Carlisle in the city. This is Casablanca on the EHM Breakfast Show with Harry.

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It's the HM Breakfast Show with Harry. Coming up, U2 and Third Man Records have teamed up for an interesting variant of this new album. I'll give you all the details in our EHM Daily Music Note on the way. But first, here's Paul Westerberg.

The EHM Breakfast Show with Harry. That is a Kells and Gone from the EHM New Music Bin. Down in Atlanta now, originally from Pittsburgh, she has put out Dirty Blues Princess, her EP. Definitely worth checking out. Nick Lowe before that, Cracking Up, and Paul Westerberg and Dyslexic Heart. Heard Prince and Pop Life in there too, all part of a long set of EHM music. Let's get to our EHM Daily Music.

0: Music note, U2 has been all over the place. I've seen clips of them performing at their old high school, on the balcony of a cafe, and they are getting ready. They announced this record out November 13th, Carnival de Luz. We've got Silencio in the EHM New Music bin, and now I'm reading they've teamed up with Third Man Records, of course, with Jack White, down in Nashville for a special variant edition of this for Independent Record Store Day, or I should say Independent Record Retailers. It's going to come out on the official release date for the record, November 13th. It's a new Third Man Records variant that is yellow and black with the, of course, distinctive Third Man colors. And it's a special Independent Record Store edition. Like I said, it's going to come out on the 13th. They're not waiting for Black Friday Record Store Day. You can order on the Third Man site. So check that out. Carnival de Luz, a special edition on vinyl from Third Man, is coming out in November. So interesting to see how they promote this record. They've had a busy year putting out some EPs, and now they are back at it with this record. And, of course, you have to imagine there'll be some tour dates announced very soon. We're going to take a break, come back next. That's our EHM Daily Music Notes. Coming back with Counting Crows, some Elvis Costello. Got a request for Chris Stapleton, too. We'll do that before we hand the keys over to Lauren at 10. It's the EHM Breakfast Show with Harry.
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2: 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What Guy told about an eager new salesman he had. On his third day, a man appeared in the showroom and asked to drive an SUV. When it left the lot, the guy asked if they could drive through town. New salesman told him wherever you'd like to go. A few minutes later, the guy parks, excuses himself, and returns with a bag of dry cleaning, throws it in the back. A few blocks later, the guy pulls over to a supermarket, returns with a bag of groceries. The salesman's amused, but says nothing. Next stop, a florist. Finally, the salesman suggests they return to the dealership. He asked the guy how he liked the SUV. Loved it, the guy says. Asked about a trade-in. The guy says he doesn't actually have one, but he'll be back when the time comes. Grabs his stuff, says a quick thanks, and jumps into a waiting Uber. 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

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New music from Paul McCartney before we wrap up, but I did get a listener pick on the other text line for this one. Out of Janet, thanks for saying hello. She's at work in Matatuck. 631-726-3EHM. Looking for some Chris Stapleton this morning. Here's Cold.

0: VHM Breakfast Show with Harry from the boys of Dungeon Lane. From Paul McCartney, that's Lost Horizon, wrapping up the show and a long set of VHM music. We heard one from Blonde on Blonde from Dylan before that, I Want You. Also, Chris Stapleton by request, Cold. Elvis Costello, Hand in Hand, and Sharon Jones and the Dap Kings with Make It Good to Me. And Faces and Ooh La La, all part of a long set of VHM music. Good morning, my name is Harry. Get rid of the head out the door. Lauren's coming up next. EHM Unplugged at 10:20 featuring, this morning, I believe she's got some Joan Osborne lined up for you. On the cafe today at noon, remember Mark Bolan, his birthday this week, and T-Rex is the band du jour. Get those orders into Lauren at WEHM.com. Then Chris Mosier in at 3 with the home stretch, and I will see you back here tomorrow morning at 6, nice and early for a Friday edition of the show, as we get you ready for a busy weekend with the Sag Harbor American Music Festival. Going to share my conversation with Kelly Dodds, also a special interview. We're working on a whole bunch of different things. That's tomorrow morning. Amy Zavato from North Forker, South Forker joins us too. So busy, busy Friday show. We will see you in the morning. Have a great Thursday, and I'll see you tomorrow. Thanks for listening. Bye-bye.
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10: Well, I stood stone like at midnight, suspended in my masquerade, and I combed my hair, it was just right.

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0: 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Taxi, that is brand new from Michigander, the new album, Over Before You Know It. Lou Reed, Walk on the Wild Side. Ben Folds 5, Battle of Who Could Care Less. And REM from 89, Orange Crush. And good morning, it's Lauren Stone. Welcome to October. We made it. I love October, the best weather, ocean still warm. All the cool weather, you can wear your jean jacket. Yeah, I'll take it. Anyway, thanks so much for having us on today. You know, the Hamptons International Film Festival kicks off tomorrow. 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
1: 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Chief among these is Buzz's unique market research. Sure, he reads the memos from the guys in Detroit and their New York advertising agencies. 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But Buzz says there's one thing he knows that they don't. Eastern Long Island. 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Yeah, farm stands. 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

0: 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Taking a look at EHM weather, couldn't be nicer for the start of October. Partly sunny, high of 71. Partly cloudy tonight, low of 63, and mostly sunny tomorrow with highs in the low 70s. It's Lauren Stone. 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Hope to see you there. Stick around. 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

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We have a long set of EHM music going on. New stuff from Jack White coming up right now. Dave Matthews Band.

0: Long Island's home for music lovers, 92.9 and 96.9 EHM, Jack White, Dollar Bill, from his new album, Frozen Charlotte. Paul Simon, American Tune, Dave Matthews Band, Jimmy Thing, John Hyatt from 88, Slow Turning, Motherless Children, Eric Clapton for William in Remsenburg, Wilco with What Light, and The Police, Can't Stand Losing You. It's Lauren Stone, the Sag Harbor American Music Festival is this weekend. 3 days of free music in just about every kind of genre you can think of. 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And Harry's going to be there on Sunday at 11:30 at Meshashamit Park. So stop on by, say hello. It's the Sag Harbor American Music Festival. So much fun always. Stick around. More great EHM music coming up in the next long set. The band, Brandi Carlile, The Kinks, new stuff from Teenage Fan Club, and much more. 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

0: 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That's new from Teenage Fan Club, The Kinks, Better Things, Raylan Baxter, Casanova. For Todd and Bayshore, David Bowie, Ashes to Ashes, Brandi Carlile, Life on the Run, the band from 69, King Harvest, Has Surely Come, and Tom Petty, Leave Virginia Alone. 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
1: Good morning. I'm Ed Donahue with an AP News Minute. Without giving details, Israeli Prime Minister Benjamin Netanyahu says the suspect in the stabbing on a plane yesterday underwent Islamist radical indoctrination.
2: I don't make final conclusions yet, but that's the indications we have now.
1: Netanyahu was on Fox News Channel.
2: It looks very likely that he was going to down the plane and with all the passengers in there. And if you couple that with the what I just told you about the Islamist tendencies, that radicalization that are found in his background, I think that's that'll give us a pretty good clue.
1: The plane made an emergency landing in Saudi Arabia after descending so sharply its rudder tore off. Passengers describe how the bloodied Indian captain opened the cockpit door, allowing them to subdue the attacker and stabilize the plane. Investigators say the suspect, the co-pilot, is from Oman. I'm Ed Donahue.
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3: Taking a look at EHM weather, partly sunny this afternoon, high around 71, partly cloudy tonight, low of 63, and mostly sunny tomorrow. Beautiful day with a high of 73. Stick around. 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
2: It's Lauren Stone. 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T-Rex are the group du jour. Mark Boland, he would have been 79 yesterday. He was only 29 when he died, but in those few years, he managed to completely change the look and sound of rock and roll. T-Rex had the hooks, the swagger, the guitars, and songs that still sound like nobody else. 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This is probably the song that introduced the most people to Mark Boland and T-Rex. It was a huge hit in the early 70s. Built around one of those riffs you recognize in about 2 seconds for Edward in Connecticut. Bang, gong, get it on.

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0: 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It's Not Easy Falling in Love. A Man Called E, Hello Cruel World. And T-Rex from 71, Bang a Gong, Get It on, that distinctive T-Rex sound. Largely those high harmonies from none other than Flo and Eddie of the Turtles. That was the secret ingredient. T-Rex, our chef special here at the cafe, are one of the secret ingredients. 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
1: 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Mark Bolan would have been 79 yesterday. You know, that's his stage name. He was Mark Feld. And he took his name from Dylan. Bo from Bob and Lan from Dylan. Bolan. This one came out in 1972 for Ellen and Hampton Bays. Children of the Revolution, it's T-Rex.

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It's Lauren Stone. 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Mark Bolan and T-Rex made a lot of records. They started out as a psychedelic folk group. The Slider was their seventh album and the third with the abbreviated name T-Rex. Pretty cool photo of Mark Bolan on the cover. Iconic, black and white, wearing that stovepipe hat. Ringo Starr took that photo. I think he did the back cover, too, when they were making the movie Born to Boogie. Let's start with the title track, out to Barry in East Hampton. It's The Slider.

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Mark Bolan would have been 79 this week. Killed in a car crash. He didn't drive. He was always afraid of crashing the car. His girlfriend, the soul singer Gloria Jones, was at the wheel. She survived. Mark wasn't wearing a seatbelt. Here's a great one from T-Rex. Big guitar, big attitude, larger than life. For Tracy in Sag Harbor, 20th Century Boy.

0: It's the 92.9 and 96.9 EHM Cafe. There's always something a little otherworldly about Mark Bolan. Cosmic Dancer definitely captures that side of him. That was on Electric Warrior, great album from 71. Danny in Wading River asked to hear that today. New music from Death Cab for Cutie, Stone Over Water. Ride a White Swan, T-Rex from 1970. First single using their shortened name. They had a gigantic white swan made from flowers at Mark Bolan's funeral. Also heard 20th Century Boy, great one from T-Rex. From our new music band, Johnny Marr and Spin. The Slider, T-Rex, George Harrison, When We Was Fab. Born to Boogie. That's pure Mark Bolan, flashy and playful and fun. And also the title track of Ringo's film about T-Rex, which came out in 72. And we started with T-Rex and Children of the Revolution. T-Rex, such an original sound. Early glam rock. Mark Bolan, he brought the riffs and totally his own sound. And thanks so much for choosing the songs today. I'm Lauren Stone. Tomorrow we're going to be celebrating Sting's birthday. Always the songs are up to you, Solo or The Police. 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Let's get cleaned up. Help me bust the tables. We'll head back to the EHM studios for another long set. Little Feet ready to go. Beck is on the way. New music from Jesse Wells and a whole lot more. 92.9 and 96.9 EHM.
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I've been warped by the rain, driven by the snow. I'm drunk and dirty, don't you know? And I'm still willing. And I was out on the road late at night. I seen my pretty Alice in every headlight. Alice, Dallas, Alice.

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0: 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Another long set of EHM music. Next.
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0: Wednesday, October 14th at Flagstar at Westbury Music Fair. I'm rolling down like a train wreck. Well, it's over. 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

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Thursday home stretch is underway here with 92.9 and 96.9 EHM. Chris Mosier, a pleasure to have you with us. We have new music coming up from both Jim James and Phoebe Bridgers. We have our Soul Patrol for this afternoon set to go at 3:20 as well. Ryan Shaw and James Brown on the Soul Patrol, which is inbound here. John Prine now, 92.9 and 96.9 EHM.

Many years ago, along the Illinois-Wisconsin border, there was this Indian tribe. They found two babies in the woods, white babies. One of them was named Elizabeth. She was the fairer of the two, while the smaller and more fragile one was named Marie. Having never seen white girls before, and living on the two lakes, known as the Twin Lakes, they named the larger and more beautiful lake, Lake Elizabeth. And thus the smaller lake that was hidden from the highway became known forever as

Many years later, I found myself talking to this girl who was standing there with her back turned to Lake Marie. The wind was blowing, especially through her hair. There was four Italian sausages cooking on the outdoor grill, and they was sizzling. Many years later, we found ourselves in Canada, trying to save our marriage, and perhaps catch a few fish. Whatever came first. That night she fell asleep in my arms, humming the tune to Louie Louie. Ah, baby, we gotta go now.

Sharks were sharking. The Narcs were narking. Practically everyone was there. In the parking lot by the forest preserve, the police had found two bodies. Nay, naked bodies. Their faces had been horribly disfigured by some sharp object. Saw it on the news. The TV news. In a black and white video. You know what blood looks like in a black and white video? Shadows. Shadows! That's what it looks like. All the love we shared between her and me was slain.

0: 9 at 96.9 EHM. We hope you caught her in the city last weekend. Randy Newman back in there. Mama Told Me Not to Come is actually the original version, the one we heard from Randy Newman, who wrote that. Of course, Three Dog Night would do their number on it later. And John Prine's Lake Marie back in there, too. It's Chris Mosier. Thanks so much for hanging out today. We really appreciate it. Our Soul Patrol for this afternoon features the Godfather of Soul, James Brown, and some latter-day soul from Ryan Shaw from the late aughts. That's coming up next from EHM. Hang on.
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Recent by Soul Patrol standards anyway, 2007, which is almost 20 years ago, of course. Do the 45 from Ryan Shaw there from 07. James Brown's Papa's Got a Brand New Bag back in there. The Soul Patrol explores soul of the old school style for sure, but of all eras, no matter when it was produced, we love it all. And it's coming your way again tomorrow for Friday and every weekday afternoon at about 3:20 with 92.9 and 96.9 EHM. Jim James and his band My Morning Jacket just did the Great South Bay Music Festival. Jim is back through on a solo tour at the Town Hall December 3rd, supporting his new record, Wowed Out. From it, the song has come again. It's Jim James from the EHM New Music Bin and EHM.

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Loads of cool stuff going down with you two lately, of course. A first stadium tour in a long time will be coming through soon. 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

0: Jayhawks there from the EHM New Music Bin and the Sanctuary Park record, Keeping Our Heads Above Water. Their tour supporting that new album will make its way through in October. Town Hall, October 23rd. Town Hall actually with several pretty cool shows coming up. Mike Campbell and Dirty Knobs played there last night. And they also have a show with Jim James, as we mentioned, coming up in December with 92.9 and 96.9 EHM. Fleetwood Mac of the Old School on the way in just a moment to kick off another long set. 4 o'clock hour featuring live Monrovia's new one, Peter Gabriel, ELO, Grateful Dead, and more. EHM Off the Record in about an hour. We'll do some T-Rex vinyl for you. We are observing the 79th birthday would have been of T-Rex frontman Mark Bolan, who of course served as the early glam rock prototype, I would say. That is arguable, of course. We lost him at the age of 29 and 77, so he's technically forever young, but would have been 79 yesterday had he not passed away back in the late 70s. T-Rex vinyl in 1 hour on EHM Off the Record from EHM.
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Now when I talked to God, I knew he'd understand. He said, stick by me and I'll be your God in hand. But don't ask me what I think of you. I might not give the answer that you want me to.

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1: I'm Ed Donahue with an AP News Minute. Krista Pike is in critical condition the day after she survived two doses of a lethal injection drug in Tennessee.
2: Krista is alive. Right now, we don't have a sense of her prognosis or much update on her health.
1: Her attorney, Randy Spivey, says Pike feared there would be complications with the lethal injection because of a lifelong blood disorder that made it tough to get needles into her veins.
2: The execution team attempted to establish an IV line for an hour. I counted at least 7 needles used in her left arm alone, one of which appeared to be bent when it was pulled from her arm.
1: Tennessee Governor Bill Lee indefinitely postponed Pike's execution and ordered a review.
3: It's a tragedy, and it's deeply disturbing to me that that has happened in this state. The people deserve better.
1: Pike's lawyers say it amounts to torture. They want the death sentence commuted. I'm Ed Donahue.
0: WEH.

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1: 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We are looking at an overnight low tonight of about 70 degrees. Rain chance is kind of middling for the rest of the work week. It looks like a cooler weekend on the way. Highs in the 60s for Saturday and Sunday. Decent chance of rain on Sunday as well. EHM Sports, Yankees start up the ALDS Game 1 at Tampa Bay Saturday, 6:30. 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Islanders hosting New Jersey on Saturday at 7:30.
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1: T-Rex frontman Mark Bolan would have been 79 yesterday. We're marking that occasion with him and them as our artist du jour, T-Rex Vinyl, coming your way at 4:45 for EHM Off the Record in just a few minutes. New York's Velvet Underground coming up. 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

0: Monrovia's Field Song from the Bloodline record from Monrovia and the EHM New Music Bin from 92.9 and 96.9 EHM. Velvet Underground back in there with Rock and Roll. And Live's Lightning Crashes as well. Chris Mosier here. Mark Bolan of T-Rex barely missed joining the infamous 27 Club. He was actually 29 when he passed away, far too young, in 1977. So he's kind of forever young in a way. Very difficult, considering not only the glammy rock dude that he was, but also the fact that he passed so early, to even imagine Mark Bolan at the age of 79, but it would have been that birthday for him yesterday. T-Rex vinyl as we mark the birthday of Mark Bolan, coming your way here in 30 minutes. EHM off the record at 4:45. Blur in about 3 minutes. Hang on.
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Classic ELO and 10 Minutes to T-Rex Vinyl, marking Mark Bolan's birthday, which was yesterday. That happens in 10. Death Cab Now from EHM.

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For more than 30 years, the soundtrack of your life.

That is Kells. She is a new talent out of Atlanta. The song is Gone from her Dirty Blues Princess record from 92.9 and 96.9 EHM. Grateful Dead back in there with Touch of Grey. Of course, the Dead Zone coming your way again tonight at 10 o'clock with a brief but deep dive into the Dead. And Death Cab for Cutie back there. We have a date for Radio City Music Hall coming up in April of 2027 for Death Cab Riptides from their new record back there. Chris Mosier, thanks so much for hanging out. Once again, Mark Bolan. Passed away at the age of 29 in 1977. He is thus forever young, and it's hard to picture Mark Bolan at the age of 79, but it would have been his 79th birthday just yesterday. So we're honoring and observing Mark Bolan and T-Rex today. We have pulled off the shelf our copy of very much the T-Rex magnum opus record, Electric Warrior, from 1971 from Side B, Life's a Gas, 92.9 and 96.9 EHM.

0: on the second side of the terrific and historic Electric Warrior album from T-Rex from 1971. You will find the song Life's a Gas there. EHM Off the Record, T-Rex from Vinyl, honoring Mark Bolan's birthday, which was yesterday. And we'll play you more vinyl from the turntable here live on the radio. We just like to mess around with our records on the daily. EHM Off the Record, 445 again tomorrow as we're approaching the weekend here on Long Island with 92.9 and 96.9 EHM. John Lennon on the way next. Quitting Time arrives at 5 with the likes of Tori Amos and Michigander's new one. We've got The Smithereens, Simon and Garfunkel, The Police, and so much more coming up from EHM. Hang on.
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1: I'm Ed Donahue with an AP News Minute. Stocks finished higher, the Dow up 20 points. The judge in Massachusetts in the Lindsey Clancy murder case refused to declare her not guilty, turning down a defense motion that argued there wasn't enough evidence to prove she was responsible for killing her three children. Clancy's first trial ended with a deadlocked jury. Judge William Sullivan declared a mistrial. President Trump was asked if he thinks there's a connection between Iran and the pilot accused of stabbing another pilot and trying to crash a plane headed to Israel.
2: We're working on it right now. They're being very open with us. I would say the answer, based on what I'm hearing, is yes, but we're working on it right now.
1: Asked if the U.S. would retaliate against Tehran if it was behind the attack, the president said Iran would be hit very hard. Saudi Arabia says the suspect has been handed over to the United Arab Emirates. More information at apnews.com. I'm Ed Donahue.
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3: EHM weather courtesy of Weber and Grawn Heating and Air Conditioning, where they install the best and fix the rest. Decent rain chances for the rest of the day. Overnight low tonight of about 61. Should be drier on Friday with a high of 74 and cooler this weekend. Looks like highs in the 60s for Saturday and Sunday, and a pretty decent rain chances, about 50%. Coming our way late in the weekend on Sunday. 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

Michigander, the song is Taxi. That is a new one from Michigander. First time I played it for you here on the home stretch from the Over Before You Know It record from Michigander, who is scheduled for a Music Hall of Williamsburg show, which we believe will be one of the last ones at that venue that has been slated.

0: to be closed down. Michigander will play there on the 11th of November, 11-11. Bob Marley and the Wailers back in there, and some Tori Amos as well. Chris Mosier here. Daily Music Note, we've been all over U2 lately, and a consequence of sound reports that Bono has opened up about a collaboration with Ed Sheeran on the song Yours Eternally, reporting that Ed did not want the song to be political. If you've been following Ed Sheeran's story lately, he has gotten in some trouble, not only for politics, but also the effort to avoid politics. The whole thing with Macklemore that you may have heard of. Bono says that, quote, "When we did Yours Eternally, Ed was saying, 'You're not going to get me into politics, are you?' And I said, 'This soldier who inspired us, he loved you, Ed, and you've worked on his song.' And he just said, 'Yeah, but I just want to keep my thing free,'" unquote. The song had been inspired by Taras Topolia, a Ukrainian singer and soldier who had previously collaborated with Sheeran in 2022 on the song Two Step. More on all this from Consequence of Sound will stick up in the EHM Facebook page for you to check out. That's your Daily Music Note from 92.9 and 96.9 EHM. Moby is up in 3 minutes. Hang on.
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3: 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One guy told about an eager new salesman he had. On his third day, a man appeared in the showroom and asked to drive an SUV. When it left the lot, the guy asked if they could drive through town. New salesman told him, "Wherever you'd like to go." A few minutes later, the guy parks, excuses himself, and returns with a bag of dry cleaning, throws it in the bag. A few blocks later, the guy pulls over to a supermarket, returns with a bag of groceries. The salesman's amused, but says nothing. Next stop, a florist. Finally, the salesman suggests they return to the dealership. He asked the guy how he liked the SUV. "Loved it," the guy says. Asked about a trade-in. The guy says he doesn't actually have one, but he'll be back when the time comes. Grabs his stuff, says a quick thanks, and jumps into a waiting Uber. Buzz Chu, Chevy Cadillac, Southampton. They've seen it all.
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0: Progressive Radio for Long Island, 92.9 and 96.9 EHM. That is Vince Staples. He is going to be live at Brooklyn Steel on the 27th of October. The song is Cotton, very likely on his set list that night, I would think. Police back in there. And the Revivalist, too, doing Heartstop. Chris Mosier here. We've got some Zeppelin on the way here in about 3 minutes. And we are just a few minutes further than that from our Blues Fix at 6 for this evening, which is coming up the top of the hour, courtesy of the Amity Gay Insurance Agency. Our evening celebration of the blues featuring Sister Rosetta Tharpe and Eric Clapton tonight. Blues Fix at 6 is inbound from EHM.
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0: going out tonight in a pink champagne Corvette. 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
1: I'm Ben Thomas with an AP News Minute. 9,000 U.S. troops are being sent to the Middle East, including a third aircraft carrier, as President Trump threatens Iran again after the co-pilot of a Fly Dubai flight tried to crash an Israel-bound jet yesterday. Trump says if there's a link to Tehran,
2: they'll be hit very hard.
1: Oil prices leapt higher, Brent crude settling above $102 per barrel. U.S. gas prices dropped another 2 cents. AAA puts the national average for regular just above 441. Small gains for stocks. The Dow added just 20 points, the Nasdaq 10, while the S&P gained 0.2%. Jobless claims were down last week. The government's September employment report due tomorrow morning. And Damian Troisi has the latest mortgage rates.
3: Mortgage buyer Freddie Mac said the average rate on a 30-year mortgage rose to 7.28% this week from 7.03%. The sixth consecutive week mortgage rates have increased, the biggest leap in 4 years for one of the most common home loans. I'm Damian Troisi.
1: And I'm Ben Thomas.
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4: EHM weather, courtesy Bus 2 Chevy Cadillac. Together, let's drive. County Road 39A, Southampton. Rain chances continue this evening. Overnight low of about 61. Drier tomorrow with a high of 74 for Friday to kick off the weekend. Weekend itself will be cooler. Highs in the 60s expected for Saturday and for Sunday, and might see some more rain late in the weekend on Sunday. About a 50% shot. EHM Sports. Yankees start the ALDS on Saturday night. 6:30, game one at Tampa Bay. Rangers will host Tampa Bay, the Lightning, tonight at 7, and the Islanders will host New Jersey on Saturday night at 7:30.
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4: 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We start with Sister Rosetta Tharpe at the Old School, Hear My Man and I from EHM.

I tells him all of my worries. I tells him all of my woes. I tells him all that pleases me. I tells him what he knows. Oh, he tells me what I ought to do. And he tells me what to try. So we talk together. I know it's my man and I. My man and I know it's my man and I. So we talk together. Talking about my man, ain't I? So we talk together. I know it's my man, ain't I? He knows how I am longing for somewhere his soul to win. And so he bids me to go and speak a loving word for him. Oh, he bids me to tell of his wonderful dove and why he ascended on high. And so we work together. I know it's my man and I. He knows how much I love him. Oh, he knows that I love him well. And with what love he loveth me, my tongue can't never tell. It's an everlasting love, and it's every rich supply. So we love each other.

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0: old school blues back in there. And by old school, I think of Journeyman, 1992. That came out early in my radio career. And so for me, in my mind's eye, since I'm eternally young, seems like just yesterday, but 92 is getting back there a ways before you accuse me from Eric Clapton. And from even further back, Sister Rosetta Tharpe with My Man and I, the blues of all eras in celebration every weekday evening at 6:00. Our blues fix at 6:00 from the Ammon & Gay Insurance Agency comes your way again tomorrow night as we're rolling into the weekend with EHM. We are 2.5 minutes from Oasis. Hang on.
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Fontaine's DC, who just made their way through the city recently. They're about to drop a new record. Dopamine Chamber is out October 16th. That is from Marianne, New Fontaine's DC.

Breakfast with the Beatles, a fifth and final time for you tomorrow morning. Final time for the week, that is. Every Monday through Friday, 7:20. Harry sets up a set from the Fab Four for you about that time. Johnny Blue Skies and the Dark Clouds. Live shows recently getting terrific reviews, and you've got a chance to see it for yourself. They will be playing the Barclays Center on the 16th of October with EHM.

0: Alabama Shakes from the I Must Be Dreaming record. I Feel Hope Coming, new Alabama Shakes. REM from EHM back in there. And Johnny Blue Skies and the Dark Clouds with their new one, Situation, back there again. Sturgill bringing the operation through the Barclays Center on the 16th of October. And the reviews of that tour have been quite stellar, one not to miss for sure. Chris Mosier here. Appreciate the hang very much. We got a great giveaway going on at WEHM.com. You know, typically it's live music that we're passing your way. Right now we have an opportunity at movies and some top-notch hobnobbing too at the 34th annual Hamptons International Film Festival, which is starting this weekend. It starts tomorrow and rolls through the 12th of October. 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Very, very cool. 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The cars are on the way in just a moment. Squeeze and Death Cab are coming up next hour from EHM.
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Classic squeeze from Argy Bargy. Long set continues with Fish. Just honored Trey Anastasio on his birthday yesterday, 92.9 and 96.9 EHM.

Death Cab for Cutie, new and Stone Over Water, likely on their set list when they play Radio City coming up in April of 2027. Just a few months out now with EHM, Janis Joplin and Fishback there. Again, a happy birthday to Trey Anastasio. His birthday was yesterday. We honored him and them as our artist du jour for Wednesday. Chris Mosier, appreciate the hang. Every Tuesday night in

0: Thursday night at 7:20. We like to play some local Long Island talent, the EHM local for tonight, featuring one of our more regulars, Enda Eaton, who is playing on Saturday as part of the Sag Harbor Music Festival. She is up next, Enda Eaton, on the EHM local in just a moment from EHM.
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Chris Isaak and Michigander here, who is coming through the Music Hall of Williamsburg and looks like one of the last acts to do so. They're about to close that place down. Michigander is there on November 11th with the EHM.

0: Beck's disappearing act from his Ride Lonesome record. Beck touring behind that new record, two nights at the Brooklyn Paramount, 22nd and 23rd of October. New Beck there from EHM. Monkees and Michigander back in there too. Chris Mosh about to roll. Have yourself a wonderful evening. Look forward to seeing you again tomorrow at 3 o'clock. Look forward to Friday and the weekend. Of course, Crosby, Stills, and Nash on the way next. They will kick off an hour-long set, which will feature new songs we've got in recently from Mike D and also Role Model, all coming up from EHM. Have a great night.
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3: 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Chief among these is Buzz's unique market research. Sure, he reads the memos from the guys in Detroit and their New York advertising agencies. That's all fine. But Buzz says there's one thing he knows that they don't. Eastern Long Island. For decades, Buzz has been known to frequent the docks in Montauk, the back streets in each village, and most recently, farm stands on both the North and South Forks. Yeah, farm stands. 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Happily, Buzz sees the familiar Buzz Chu license plate holders on a good number of cars and trucks, both in front and back of the farm stand. 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